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2: 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So glad to be in your wonderful city.

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You quoting figures and dropping names. 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
1: In my last years with, and there were bruises on my face. In my dawn, a new day.